0: partly cloudy night tonight. Not too cold, down to lows of around 16 degrees. The sun is going to come up at a minute to 5 this morning. Another warm day, partly cloudy, highs of 30 degrees. The music you grew up.
1: And now another hour of the music you grew up with, keeping you company through the night. 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
3: The suspect in the Ann Whittaker murder case was not known to the government's anti-terror programme Prevent. A 28-year-old man has been rearrested on suspicion of terrorism-related offences. Politicians from all sides have been paying tribute to the former Conservative minister. Here's Reform UK's Richard Tice.
4: We're all reeling with shock, sadness and anguish at the loss of our Ann, and also the manner in which she has been taken from us. She was a colossus in public life, in political life. She was a remarkable lady.
3: Andy Burnham has effectively been confirmed as the new Labour leader after 349 MPs nominated him to replace Sir Keir Starmer. It's now mathematically impossible for a rival to run against the MP for Makerfield. Home Secretary Shabana Mahmood has announced plans to change the law to deport the ringleader of the Rochdale grooming gang.
5: Our amendment will provide the Home Secretary with a new power to disapply Section 7 of the Immigration Act 1971 for serious criminals. This provides protections for long-term UK residents, but clearly should not be acting as a bar against removal in cases like that of Shabir Ahmed.
3: Until now, 73-year-old Ahmed, who served 14 years for multiple counts of child sexual offences, can't be deported due to a 1971 law. 12 people have been arrested over an alleged right-wing terror threat to an Islamic event in the UK. Counter-terrorism policing halted the event at Shrubland Hall in Suffolk as a precaution. German car giant Volkswagen's looking to cut up to 100,000 jobs. The group, which includes Porsche, Audi, Seat, Skoda and the VW brand, will axe 50,000 posts in Germany and the rest worldwide. Bosses are blaming falling sales and increased competition from Chinese brands. And Prince Harry's spoken about showing affection to his children, just as his mother, the late Diana, Princess of Wales, did to him. He says he squeezes his son and daughter as tight as possible after a challenging day. That's the latest from Radio News Hub. I'm David Hall.
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7: Partly cloudy night tonight, not too cold, down to lows of around 16 degrees. The sun is going to come up at a minute to 5 this morning. Another warm day, partly cloudy, highs of 30 degrees. The music you grew up
2: with, and now another hour of the music you grew up with, keeping you company through the night. This is

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2: Yeah, everybody wants to know, is there a Hotel California? 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Everybody was going to Los Angeles. That's where everybody was, to try and make it. Nobody was from California. Everybody was from Ohio, you know, or Michigan, or Texas. And so California at that time was this big hotel, was this big melting pot of people with talent trying to fit in. And that's what we meant about

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3: Detectives from counter-terrorism are now heading up the investigation into the murder of Anne Widdecombe. A 28-year-old white British man from Rotherham in South Yorkshire has now been rearrested on suspicion of a number of terror-related offences. It's emerged he wasn't known to the government's anti-terror programme, Prevent. Labour's deputy leader, Lucy Powell, paid tribute to the former Conservative minister.
4: We might not have agreed politically, but I always greatly admired and respected her outspokenness, her fearlessness and her ability to not take herself too seriously. I think she was one of a kind, and of the like, frankly, we don't make anymore.
3: Donald Trump says the US will now be the sole guardian of the Strait of Hormuz. The president has reinstated the blockade of the vital waterway, but Iran says it won't allow the US to interfere. Meanwhile, Iran's Islamic Revolutionary Guard Corps to be banned in the UK. Prime Minister Keir Starmer says they and a number of other groups are a threat to national security.
5: The IRGC itself has a long history of using proxies and criminal networks to target people in the UK, including our Jewish communities. So under our new state threat powers, we're designating this criminal group, the IRGC.
3: The man suspected of a triple murder in Bedford may have to serve a sentence for firearms offences in South Africa before he can be extradited back to the UK. Undodana Mikhansisi Tashuma has appeared before magistrates in Johannesburg after his wife and two daughters were found dead at a house in Great Denham. Athlenda Mate is from South African police.
6: He is facing a charge in the country. He will have to be trialled and sentenced and convicted in South Africa. He will have to serve that time first before he's extradited out of the country back to the UK.
3: And 19 wildfires are now burning across the UK as the heat wave intensifies in its second week. That's the latest from Radio News Hub. I'm David Hall.
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9: A partly cloudy night tonight, not too cold, down to lows of around 16 degrees. The sun is going to come up at a minute to 5 this morning. Another warm day, partly cloudy, highs of 30 degrees. The music you grew up
2: with, and now another hour of the music you grew up with, keeping you company through the night. 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
1: 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And there were many situations in our lives where we didn't agree, and there were many situations in our lives where we completely were on the same page. We just had, the first time in our lives, we just had the number ones album go in at number one on the catalog charts in America. That gives us 45 years of hit records, and I don't think we could have done that if it had just been one of us. No way.

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3: The suspect in the Anne Whittaker murder case was not known to the government's anti-terror programme Prevent. A 28-year-old man has been rearrested on suspicion of terrorism-related offences. Politicians from all sides have been paying tribute to the former Conservative minister. Here's Reform UK's Richard Tice.
4: We're all reeling with shock, sadness and anguish at the loss of our Anne, and also the manner in which she has been taken from us. She was a colossus in public life, in political life. She was a remarkable lady.
3: Andy Burnham has effectively been confirmed as the new Labour leader after 349 MPs nominated him to replace Sir Keir Starmer. It's now mathematically impossible for a rival to run against the MP for Makerfield. Home Secretary Shabana Mahmood has announced plans to change the law to deport the ringleader of the Rochdale grooming gang.
5: Our amendment will provide the Home Secretary with a new power to disapply Section 7 of the Immigration Act 1971 for serious criminals. This provides protections for long-term UK residents, but clearly should not be acting as a bar against removal in cases like that of Shabir Ahmed.
3: Until now, 73-year-old Ahmed, who served 14 years for multiple counts of child sexual offences, can't be deported due to a 1971 law. 12 people have been arrested over an alleged right-wing terror threat to an Islamic event in the UK. Counter-terrorism policing halted the event at Shrubland Hall in Suffolk as a precaution. German car giant Volkswagen's looking to cut up to 100,000 jobs. The group, which includes Porsche, Audi, Seat, Skoda and the VW brand, will axe 50,000 posts in Germany and the rest worldwide. Bosses are blaming falling sales and increased competition from Chinese brands. And Prince Harry's spoken about showing affection to his children, just as his mother, the late Diana Princess of Wales, did to him. He says he squeezes his son and daughter as tight as possible after a challenging day. That's the latest from Radio News Hub. I'm David Hall.
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7: Partly cloudy night tonight, not too cold, down to lows of around 16 degrees. The sun is going to come up at a minute to 5 this morning. Another warm day, partly cloudy, highs of 30 degrees. The music you grew up
2: with, and now another hour of the music you grew up with, keeping you company through the night. 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
2: 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We both love to sing and dance. We're both beautiful. And we both love Jay-Z. Before

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3: Detectives from counter-terrorism are now heading up the investigation into the murder of Anne Widdecombe. A 28-year-old white British man from Rotherham in South Yorkshire has now been rearrested on suspicion of a number of terror-related offences. It's emerged he wasn't known to the government's anti-terror programme Prevent. Labour's deputy leader Lucy Powell paid tribute to the former Conservative minister.
4: We might not have agreed politically, but I always greatly admired and respected her outspokenness, her fearlessness and her ability to not take herself too seriously. I think she was one of a kind, and of the like, frankly, we don't make anymore.
3: Donald Trump says the US will now be the sole guardian of the Strait of Hormuz. The president has reinstated the blockade of the vital waterway, but Iran says it won't allow the US to interfere. Meanwhile, Iran's Islamic Revolutionary Guard Corps to be banned in the UK. Prime Minister Keir Starmer says they and a number of other groups are a threat to national security.
5: The IRGC itself has a long history of using proxies and criminal networks to target people in the UK, including our Jewish communities. So under our new state threat powers, we're designating this criminal group, the IRGC.
3: The man suspected of a triple murder in Bedford may have to serve a sentence for firearms offences in South Africa before he can be extradited back to the UK. Undodana Mkhansi-Sitashuma has appeared before magistrates in Johannesburg after his wife and two daughters were found dead at a house in Great Denham. Athlenda Mate is from South African police.
6: He is facing a charge in the country. He will have to be trialled and sentenced and convicted in South Africa. He will have to serve that time first before he's extradited out of the country back to the UK.
3: And 19 wildfires are now burning across the UK as the heat wave intensifies in its second week. That's the latest from Radio News Hub. I'm David Hall.
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8: Another very warm day, highs of 30 degrees, a little bit of cloud floating around in the morning, bright sunshine in the afternoon. Overnight tonight, down to lows of 17, and the outlook for Wednesday, another warm and sunny day, highs of 29 degrees.
9: The pollen count on CPR UK.
8: A bit of relief for hay fever sufferers. Weed pollen is moderate, grass and tree pollen are both low.

Good morning and welcome along to Early Breakfast here on CPR FM, Tuesday the 14th of July. I hope you're all well. And getting us underway this morning, there's Mike and the Mechanics and All I Need is a Miracle, written by Mike Rutherford, formerly of Genesis. Up next, we've got Melanie C with the title track of her album, Northern Star.

Weather-wise, another warm day for us. And there's Atomic Kitten and Hole Again. And that was from a 2001 from the album Right Now, as we're going to go halfway to paradise with Billy Fury, with the song that was first released by Tony Orlando in 1961 and written by Carole King and Jerry Goffin.

0: first released in the 60s by Bobby Hibb. That is Sonny Ambonium's version from the 1970s. And before that, we went back to 1962 with Skeeter Davis and The End of the World. Up next, same title, different song, and our title today is Stop.
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Our title today, Stop, Same Title, Different Song, and there was Erasure, a track on the EP Crackers International in 1988, and that peaked at number 2. And before that, we heard Sam Brown with the same title, Stop, a number 4, the title track of her album, also in 1988. The Beach Boys, I take us back to the 60s once again. Good morning, and God only knows.

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Up next from 2015, we got Say Grace and You Don't Own Me, a cover version of the Leslie Gore song, which she released in 1963 when she was only 17. And there's Wake Up Boo from the Boo Radleys from the album Wake Up in 1995.

Barry White, and you see the trouble with me, but I like the Black Legend version, which was released in the year 2000. That was from the 1970s. Ricky Martin, the Puerto Rican singer, and She Bangs. If that takes us back to the year 2000, 26 years ago, doesn't seem possible, does it? A very good morning to you once again. I hope you're all well, and welcome along to CPR FM.

formed by Joe Egan and Jerry Rafferty, and they're Stuck in the Middle with You here on CPRFM. On DAB across the UK, before that we heard London Beat and Falling in Love Again, and take us up to the top of the hour, we've got Billy Swan and I Can Help, back to the 1970s. We'll be back with another hour of the music you grew up with here on Early Breakfast with Kev, keeping you company until 7, and then at 7 o'clock we've got Marley in the Morning.

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0: The security of MPs is under the spotlight after the murder of Anne Widdecombe. Counter-terrorism police are now handling the investigation after new evidence came to light. In the past decade, two Westminster MPs, Joe Cox and David Amos, have been killed. Scotland's Deputy First Minister, Jenny Gilruth, says it's a worrying time.
1: I think security is something that I think about, perhaps not on a daily basis, but it's something I'm very aware of, particularly as a woman. And I think women in politics in particular experience levels of security or challenges, perhaps. We want more women to come into politics. We don't want them to be put off because of security challenges around about the prospect of being elected.
0: The Prime Minister is calling for unrestricted travel through the Strait of Hormuz after Donald Trump announced a 20% toll on shipping there. Mr. Trump claims charging a fee on cargo for the use of the key waterway is a matter of fairness, with more fire exchange between the US and Iran last night. Keir Starmer is also urging an end to the fighting and a return to the negotiating table. A small number of Brits are still missing following deadly wildfires in Spain. 70-year-old British man Malcolm Timbrell, who survived by hiding in a car with his cat, says he fears that his wife, friends and neighbours were killed in the fires. Among those confirmed to have died is a 93-year-old British woman. Another four Britons are also feared dead. New technology could help doctors to identify the correct treatment for lung cancer patients more quickly. Researchers at the University of Edinburgh and NHS Lothian have developed a new method for accurately predicting genetic changes that cause lung cancer. Professor Asan Akram is one of the leading experts on the study.
2: And lung cancer is the biggest cause of cancer-related death both in the UK and globally. And one of the key challenges we face when we diagnose this is, one, is it a cancer? But if it is, then understanding more information about the cancer so we can give the patient the best possible treatment they have.
0: And police are stepping up security in Atlanta ahead of England's World Cup semi-final tomorrow. Thousands of fans are set to descend on the city for the fixture against Argentina, described as one with plenty of history and rivalry. But goalkeeper Jordan Pickford says his teammates will keep their cool when they kick off tomorrow night. From Radio News Hub, I'm Frankie Hersein.
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5: Another very warm day, highs of 30 degrees, a little bit of cloud floating around in the morning, bright sunshine in the afternoon. Overnight tonight, down to lows of 17, and the outlook for Wednesday, another warm and sunny day, highs of 29 degrees.
6: The pollen count on CPR UK.
5: A bit of relief for hay fever sufferers. Weed pollen is moderate, grass and tree pollen are both low.
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0: Good morning and welcome back to hour two of Early Breakfast on this Tuesday morning with Kev, getting us underway. Jerry Rafferty going solo this time, and right down the line from his 1978 album City to City. Up next, we're going to take a journey back all the way to 1958 with Buddy Holly and the Crickets with Heartbeat.
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first released by Rufus and Chaka Khan from the album Street Player. That is Chicago's version from 1979. We've got the Rolling Stones up next and Start Me Up, taken from the album Tattoo You from the 1980s. And then we're going back, we're going forward to 2002 with Avril Lavigne, and It's All So Complicated.

Up next, it's Ronan Keating and Loving Each Day, released from his debut album, Ronan, and re-released on his Destination album. And our twin spin artist today was Mark Ronson, and there he was with the late, great Amy Winehouse and Valerie, cover version of the Zooton song. Yeah. And before that, we heard Uptown Funk featuring Bruno Mars from 2014. So let's hear Ronan and Loving Each Day. Ow!

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You're listening to CPR FM Early Breakfast with Kev Keemley, company till 7. And there was Beyonce with Halo from her 2009 album, I Am Sasha Fierce. Are you going to go my way? That's what Lenny Kravitz is asking this morning. Good morning, welcome along, and thank you for choosing CPR FM.

20 minutes away from 8 o'clock. Life is a Roller Coaster, released in 2000, marked a massive solo success for Ronan Keating following his departure from Boyzone. The track was co-written and produced by Greg Alexander of the New Radicals and famously reached number one on the UK charts. Interestingly, Keating shared that he initially had reservations about the song, but after hearing the finished production, he knew it was the perfect sound to launch his solo career. Here's something new up next from Martin Garrix and Ed Sheeran. The track's called Repeat It.

10 minutes away from 8 o'clock. Don't forget, at the turn of the hour this morning, we've got today's edition of 80s at 8. This morning, looking at the playlist, you're going to be hearing from Madonna, Grace Jones, Eurythmics and Kenny Loggins, among others. That's coming up in 80s at 8. We just played Alex Warren, a new track called Fever Dream, and of course, before that one, Martin Garrix and Ed Sheeran with

This is Dave Marley, Marley in the Morning on CPR FM. Mika, released in 2007, the track Grace Kelly. Before that one, the lovely Olivia Dean, released in 2025. It isn't perfect, but it might be. Today in music history, back in 1979, Donna Summer scored her third US number one single with Bad Girls. Her album of the same name also started a five-week run at number one. The inspiration for her to write the song came after one of her assistants was offended by a police officer who thought

0: Morning. We'll be right back.
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5: Police continue to question Anne Widdecombe's suspected murderer. Police had initially ruled out any terrorism link, but it's been announced counter-terrorism police will now handle the inquiry into the 78-year-old's death after new evidence came to light. Gawain Towler, a member of the Reform UK board, says it doesn't look good for the investigation.
6: Why did they try and close some line of thinking out? Because they wanted to massage public opinion. And I'm sorry, but when they have so little faith in their activities these days, even if they haven't been, they now look as if they're trying to manipulate the public's view. And that's an appalling place for the police to be.
5: More fire has been exchanged between Iran and the US after Donald Trump announced a 20% toll on shipping going through the Strait of Hormuz. The US president says it's a matter of fairness to cover the cost of providing security. But a move has been heavily criticised here in the UK. Sir Keir Starmer's calling for unrestricted travel through the Strait. A woman accused of killing two schoolgirls when she drove into a Wimbledon primary school is set to appear at the Old Bailey today. 8-year-olds Nariah Sajjad and Selena Lau were both killed on the last day of the school year in 2023. Claire Fremantle, who's 49, faces charges of causing death by dangerous driving. New technology could help doctors to identify the correct treatment for lung cancer patients more quickly. Researchers from the University of Edinburgh and NHS Lothian have developed a new method for accurately predicting genetic changes that cause lung cancer. Professor Asan Akram is one of the experts on the study.
7: So what we've done here is taken lung cancer samples and under careful conditions we've shined laser light on them and collected the natural light that comes back from the cancer. Then with some AI, we can accurately predict whether these cancers have a type of genetic mutation called EGFR.
5: And England captain Harry Kane says there's complete togetherness in the squad ahead of the World Cup semi-final against Argentina. So after an apparent rift showed up between Thomas Tuchel and Jude Bellingham in post-match interviews after their quarter-final win, but Kane says he sees where both are coming from and it's actually their togetherness that's got them so far. From Radio News Hub, I'm Frankie Hersine.
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9: Another very warm day, highs of 30 degrees, a little bit of cloud floating around in the morning, bright sunshine in the afternoon. Overnight tonight, down to lows of 17, and the outlook for Wednesday, another warm and sunny day, highs of 29 degrees.
10: The pollen count on CPR UK.
9: A bit of relief for hay fever sufferers, weed pollen is moderate, grass and tree pollen are both low.
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another hour of great music here at CPRFM. 80 to 8 is up and running this morning, kicking it off for us from 1981. A track kept off of number one by Joe Dulce's Shut Up Your Face. Absolutely criminal. That was Ultravox, only made number two with that classic Vienna. Today in music history, back in 1984, Philippe Wine, lead singer of the Detroit Spinners, sadly left the world while performing at Ivy's nightclub in Oakfield, California, aged just 43. Here are the Detroit Spinners from 1980.

0: 8 o'clock inside 8 to 8 this morning. From 1986, we just played Grace Jones and Pull Up to the Bumper. Before that one, from 2 years later, 1988, Matt Bianco and Don't Blame It on That Girl. When was the last time you heard that track? Let's head back to 1984 now, a track that still fills a dance floor all these years later. Here's Kenny Loggins and Footloose.
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0: you the best music for breakfast here at CPR FM. 1984, the soundtrack that knocked Thriller from the top of the charts after 37 weeks of refusing to move. Kenny Loggins there with the title track of the album and the soundtrack Footloose. Next we head to 1985. Lead vocals of the lovely Annie Lennox, the Eurythmics, and There Must Be an Angel playing with my heart.
1: It's

0: to a close from 1985. That was the Eurythmics, of course, lead vocals Annie Lennox, and the classic There Must Be an Angel in brackets playing with my heart. Playing next to Marley in the Morning, it's our Midway extended play.
1: Marley in the Morning, we'll be right back.
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0: Breakfast with a Smile. It's Marley in the Morning at CPRFM. From 1984, that was ABC and How to Be a Millionaire. That was the Bond Street mix, the original 12-inch mix, playing as today's Midway extended play. Today in music history, back in the year 2000, Five became the latest pop idols to call for the legalisation of cannabis. Jay and Richie from the band told Sky magazine that drugs should no longer be outlawed. No one who smokes a spliff goes out and starts a fight like someone who drinks beer.
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away from 9 o'clock. That was Five, released in 2001. They were great, weren't they? The track Let's Dance, bringing you up to date again. Now, we played this one yesterday for the first time on the breakfast show,

it to 5 at 9. I'll be playing you another 5 tracks in a row. All you need to do is put your thinking caps on, listen to the tracks, and try to remember or at least work out the original year that the tracks were released here in the UK. That's coming up turn of the hour in about 15 to 20 minutes from now. We just played Shakira and Burna Boy and Die Die, another current track and new release from the Backstreet Boys up next. It's called

day. This is Dave Marley, Marley in the Morning on CPR FM. We just played you The Verve from 1997. A birthday shout right now going out to Nick McCabe, guitarist from the English rock band The Verve, who had the 1987 album Urban Hymns. Of course, the track we just played came from that album. And also, born today back in 1966, Ellen Reed, keyboardist with Canadian rock band The Crash Test Dummies, best known internationally for their 1993 single Mm-mm-mm, Mm-mm. I love saying

0: Morning. We'll be right back.
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0: The security of MPs is under the spotlight after the murder of Anne Widdecombe. Counter-terrorism police are now handling the investigation after new evidence came to light. In the past decade, two Westminster MPs, Joe Cox and David Amess, have been killed. Scotland's Deputy First Minister, Jenny Gilruth, says it's a worrying time.
1: Security is something that I think about, perhaps not on a daily basis, but it's something I'm very aware of, and particularly as a woman. And I think women in politics in particular experience levels of security or challenges, perhaps. We want more women to come into politics. We don't want them to be put off because of security challenges around about the prospect of being elected.
0: Donald Trump's announced a 20% toll on ships going through the Strait of Hormuz. The US president claims charging a fee on cargo for the use of the key waterway is a matter of fairness, with more fire exchange between the US and Iran last night. Andy Burnham's effectively been confirmed to replace Keir Starmer, securing the backing of 349 Labour MPs. This as the outgoing Prime Minister attends Bastille Day celebrations in France today after his final Coalition on the Wing summit yesterday. There, a number of world leaders paid tribute to Keir's premiership. Ukrainian President Volodymyr Zelensky also thanked him for his constant support. Teens who don't use social media are less stressed and better rested. That's according to a new Department of Science, Innovation and Technology study, which also found that sleep improved, they focused more in school and spent more time with family and friends. But many of those who took part reported feeling isolated and disconnected from their friends. New technology could help doctors to identify the correct treatment for lung cancer by speeding up the process. Researchers at the University of Edinburgh and NHS Lothian have developed a new method which does not involve using slower and more expensive laboratory equipment. Professor Asan Akram is one of the leading experts on the study.
2: This can potentially take something that takes currently multiple weeks and thousands of pounds down to a few minutes and hundreds of pounds.
0: And police are stepping up security in Atlanta ahead of England's World Cup semi-final against Argentina tomorrow. Thousands of fans are expected to descend on the city for the fixture, described as one with plenty of history and rivalry. From Radio News Hub, I'm Frankie Hersine.
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4: A new campaign fighting for equal pay for shop floor supermarket workers in the UK has launched, aiming to recover the £8 billion it's believed they've been underpaid by some of the UK's biggest supermarkets. Here's the lead lawyer for Fair Pay UK, Nate Barber.
5: Hundreds of thousands of in-store workers have been underpaid tens of thousands of pounds each for the work that they have been doing as a result of violations of their equal pay rights. To find out more information and to check eligibility, go to fairpayuk.co.uk. CPRFM
6: weather. Another very warm day, highs of 30 degrees, a little bit of cloud floating around in the morning, bright sunshine in the afternoon. Overnight tonight, down to lows of 17, and the outlook for Wednesday, another warm and sunny day, highs of 29 degrees.
7: The pollen count on CPR UK.
6: A bit of relief for hay fever sufferers, weed pollen is moderate, grass and tree pollen are both low.

broadcasting across the globe, it's Dave Marley at CPR FM. Desert Rose, released in 2000, is renowned for its unique fusion of Western pop and North African rye music. Featuring the distinct vocals of Algerian singer Cheb Mami, the track's global exposure was significantly boosted when it was featured in the memorable Jaguar commercial, which helped it reach a peak of number 15 on the UK charts. Interestingly, the song's name was inspired by the geological formation known as Desert Rose, which Sting felt was a perfect metaphor for the beauty that can emerge from harsh, arid environments. As I mentioned, the track leads us to this morning's 5 at 9. I'm going to play you 5 tracks in a row right now, and all you need to do is listen carefully, reminisce, and try and work out when the tracks were first released here in the UK. The only rule, no looking on the internet for the answers. Try and do it from memory. Let's get it underway then. Kicking it off this morning with track number 1 are The Who with their classic Pictures of Lily. But what was the year? The 5 at 9.

tracks of this morning's 5 at 9 have just played. We just heard from the Moody Blues and their classic Nights in White Satin, playing as track number 2 of your 5 at 9. Track number 1, The Who, second track from The Who today, we played Pictures of Lily. Any idea of the year of either of those tracks? Looking for an easy 2 out of 5 this morning to win you your virtual gold star. Track number 3 comes from the sound of Kid Creole and the Coconuts. Their

morning's 5 at 9 have played. As always, we're going to rewind back to track one right now and go through the answers. Looking for a simple 2 out of 5 to win you your virtual gold star. So the first track we played you, The Who and Pictures of Lily, that was 1967. Second track we played you, The Moody Blues, Nights in White Satin, originally came out in 1973. The third track, Kid Creole and the Coconuts, Stool Pigeon, the follow-up to Annie, I'm Not Your Daddy, and that one was 1980.

was 1991. And your fifth and final track this morning, Scissor Sisters. The track was called I Don't Feel Like Dancing. The year on that one was 2006. If you got 2 out of 5 correct this morning, congratulations. You've won yourself a virtual gold star. Let's

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0: If you've just joined us, it's great to have your company at CPRFM. Did you know that Simply Red's name was chosen by Mick Hucknall because of his shock of red hair, his devotion to Manchester United, known as the Red Devils, and his love for punk bands? There was another band called Simply Red, a short-lived group that existed briefly in the late 70s. Of course, we've just played Sunrise, released in 2003.
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0: Being Tuesday morning, I now get to play you track number 2 from this week's featured classic album, which is George Michael's older album, released in 1996. Today's track is a deeply personal track from George Michael. Unlike many of his upbeat dance hits, this song showcases growth as a songwriter and producer, blending elements of classic soul and easy listening. It serves as a poignant exploration of themes like resilience and moving forward after difficult times. While the song is a fan favourite from that era, it wasn't released as a single and therefore didn't enter the UK charts. It's today's hidden album gem called Move On.

released in 1996, today's track being one of those hidden album gems. Did you know that George Michael was a multi-instrumentalist who often played many of the instruments on his own records? For example, on the track we just played, Move On, he's not only credited as the songwriter and producer, but also for playing the accordion, showcasing diverse musical textures he loved to incorporate into his work. The great George Michael. We'll be playing a third track from the album, same time tomorrow, here on your favourite breakfast show. Let's head next to 1982 with the Pretenders.

15 minutes away from 10 o'clock. We just played Brother Wallace, a current track called Let's Get Together. And of course, before that one from 87, The Pretenders and Back on the Chain Gang. Let's do one or maybe two more tracks from the current charts. Here's Role Model. The track's called High Hopes 3000.

current single just played from Taylor Swift, I Knew It, I Knew You, which leads us to the last track on this morning's breakfast show, 9pm Till I Come, the breakout dance anthem by German DJ ATB, defined the trance sound of the late 90s and became a massive success on its release. It's widely recognised for its iconic plucked synthesizer riff, which became a staple of dance floors across Europe. The track reached number one on the UK charts, and it leads us to the end

0: your favourite breakfast show playing here at CPR FM. Finishing the breakfast show this morning, we just played ATB, released in 1999, and 9 PM Till I Come. We'll be back again tomorrow, same time, 7 o'clock sharp, to do it all again here on your favourite breakfast station. As always, we're going to finish with our theme tune finish this morning, which comes from a British film review television series, which usually broadcast late nights on BBC One. The title of the show changed each year to incorporate the year of broadcast until its eventual cancellation in December 2018. Over the years, the show was hosted by a good few presenters, most notably from 1972 right the way through to 1998, when he sadly left the world, was Barry Norman. Later, Ian Johnson and Jonathan Ross presented the show. The theme tune was by Billy Taylor, originally a track from back in 1963 called I Wish I Knew How It Would Feel to Be Free. Today's theme tune finish started out as Film 71 and ended as Film 2018. Have a great Tuesday. See you tomorrow morning at 7 o'clock.
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0: Police continue to question Anne Widdicombe's suspected murderer. They had initially ruled out any terrorism link, but it's now been announced counter-terrorism police will now handle the inquiry. Gawain Towler, a member of the Reform UK board, says it doesn't look good for the investigation.
1: Why did they try and close some line of thinking out? Because they wanted to massage public opinion. And I'm sorry, but when they have so little faith in their activities these days, even if they haven't been, they now look as if they're trying to manipulate the public's view. And that's an appalling place for the police to be.
0: More fire has been exchanged between Iran and the US after Donald Trump announced a 20% toll on shipping through the Strait of Hormuz. The US president says it's a matter of fairness to cover the cost of providing security. Southeast Water has been fined £30.5 million after supply interruptions across Kent and Sussex. It's after an investigation into hundreds of thousands of households losing their supplies from 2020 to 2023. A second one was also launched when 70,000 suffered supply failures between November and January. A small number of Brits are still feared to have died following wildfires in Spain. Yesterday, we heard that a 93-year-old British woman was among those killed. Another four Britons are also feared dead. New technology could help doctors identify the correct treatment for lung cancer patients more quickly. Researchers from the University of Edinburgh and NHS Lothian have developed a new method for accurately predicting genetic changes that cause lung cancer. Professor Asan Akram is one of the leading experts on the study.
2: And lung cancer is the biggest cause of cancer-related death, both in the UK and globally. And one of the key challenges we face when we diagnose this is, one, is it a cancer? But if it is, then understanding more information about the cancer so we can give the patient the best possible treatment they have.
0: And England captain Harry Kane says there's complete togetherness in the squad ahead of the World Cup semi-final against Argentina. It's after an apparent rift showed up between Thomas Tuchel and Jude Bellingham in post-match interviews after their quarter-final win. But Kane says he sees where they're both coming from, and it's actually their togetherness that's got them this far. From Radio News Hub, I'm Frankie Hersine.
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4: Another very warm day, highs of 30 degrees, a little bit of cloud floating around in the morning, bright sunshine in the afternoon. Overnight tonight, down to lows of 17, and the outlook for Wednesday, another warm and sunny day, highs of 29 degrees.
5: The pollen count on CPR UK.
4: A bit of relief for hay fever sufferers, weed pollen is moderate, grass and tree pollen are both low. The music you grew up.
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0: Police continue to question Ann Widdicombe's suspected murderer. They had initially ruled out any terrorism link, but it's been announced counter-terrorism police will now handle the inquiry into the 78-year-old's death after new evidence came to light. Gawain Towler, a member of the Reform UK board, says it doesn't look good for the investigation.
1: Why did they try and close some line of thinking out? Because they wanted to massage public opinion. And I'm sorry, but when they have so little faith in their activities these days, even if they haven't been, they now look as if they're trying to manipulate the public's view. And that's an appalling place for the police to be.
0: More fire has been exchanged between Iran and the US after Donald Trump announced a 20% toll on shipping through the Strait of Hormuz. The US president says it's a matter of fairness to cover the cost of providing security. But a move sparked backlash here in the UK. Sir Keir Starmer is calling for unrestricted travel through the Strait. Meanwhile, the Prime Minister's attended Bastille Day celebrations in Paris as one of his final engagements on the international stage. It's after his final meeting with the Coalition of the Willing yesterday. A man's been charged with murder after a 16-year-old boy was stabbed to death in Northampton. Kadeem Paris, who's from Motherwell in Scotland, died as a result of stab wounds at an address in the Abingdon area last Tuesday. The 21-year-old is accused of his murder, while three others aged 19, 51 and 56 have been arrested on suspicion of assisting an offender. New technology could help doctors to identify the correct treatment for lung cancer by speeding up the process. Researchers from the University of Edinburgh and NHS Lothian have developed a new method which does not involve using slower and more expensive laboratory techniques. Professor Asan Akram is one of the leading experts on the study.
2: One of my colleagues, Dr. Wang, who co-led the study, put it really nicely when he says this can potentially take something that takes currently multiple weeks and thousands of pounds down to a few minutes and hundreds of pounds.
0: And England captain Harry Kane says there's complete togetherness in the squad ahead of the World Cup semi-final against Argentina tomorrow night. That's the latest from Radio News Hub. I'm Frankie Hersine.
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5: Another very warm day, highs of 30 degrees, a little bit of cloud floating around in the morning, bright sunshine in the afternoon. Overnight tonight, down to lows of 17, and the outlook for Wednesday, another warm and sunny day, highs of 29 degrees.
6: The pollen count on CPR UK.
5: A bit of relief for hay fever sufferers. Weed pollen is moderate, grass and tree pollen are both low.

0: 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It's Tuesday at 11:05. How you doing?
1: Here we come, on the air. Turn it up, tune it right. Joe, no business on the air.
0: Today then, Tuesday, July 14th, day 195 of the year. Hello, welcome to the 11-2 thing. How are you?
1: The 11-2 thing across the southeast on CPR FM with Joe.
0: So today then is Mac and Cheese Day, Shark Awareness Day. Yeah, I'm aware of you, shark. Stay away from me. Get to stay away, all right? Yeah, it's World Chimpanzee Day and Emmeline Pankhurst Day as well. It's Bastille Day and Cow Appreciation Day. It's Cow Appreciation Day and I can't even find me cow sound effect. That is outrageous. Yeah, here it is.

classic from the Blow Monkeys, 10 after 11. So it's time for brand new music. Today we're playing a song from Emma Jane, who hails from Scotland. She's got a brand new album, Growing Pains, which will be out very, very soon. And this is the title track of the album, Growing Pains. It's called Growing Pains. And it sets the emotional tone for Lost at Last, built around the line, "The world is not a whisper." The song reflects on how loud and overwhelming life can feel, particularly when our differences leave us feeling isolated or out of place. It speaks the experience of not fitting neatly into the world and the quiet ache that can come with a realization. That sounds like me, to be honest. So here we go then, Emma Jane from Scotland. Her brand new single is out on the 19th of June. This is called Growing Pains. First play here on CPRFM.

0: That is a distinctive voice. Absolutely loving that. She is called Emma Jane. That is a brand new single, and that is called Growing Pains. The single is out on the 19th of June, and I tell you what, she's won loads. She's a BCMA Album of the Year for Grow 2024, a DCOS winner 2021, UKCR Song of the Year finalist 2015, BCMA Album of the Year runner-up 2014, Scottish Singer-Songwriter of the Year 2012, and Fattier Unsigned Album of the Year 2012. She is brilliant. You can find her on emmajaneofficial.com. Jane is J-A-N-E, emmajaneofficial.com. Go and have a look.
1: The Birthday File on the 11-2 Thing with John O'Pierce.

Black Eyed Peas, of course, and we'll tell you why in a minute. It's time for the birthday file for the 14th of July. The legend Anne Hegarty is 68 years old today. The governess. She scares me. She reminds me of a boss I used to work for as well. Love Anne Hegarty. David Mitchell, the comedian, and got a beautiful wife as well. He's 52. Yeah, he is. Maxine Peake, 52 as well. English actress, known for Shameless. Tabu, born Jamie Louis Gomez, 51. Now, he was a member of the Black Eyed Peas. Yes, he was. Dan Smith, we're going to hear from him in a moment. English singer-songwriter from the pop band Bastille. And we're going to hear their song Pompeii very soon. Dan Reynolds, 39. He was in the band Imagine Dragons. We're going to hear about him as well. Conor McGregor, boxer, is 38 years old today. Lee Mead, he was... he's a musical theatre, TV actor and singer. He's 45. And Phoebe Waller-Bridge, 41. Oh, love Phoebe Waller-Bridge. Fleabag, of course. She is amazing. If it's your birthday today, happy birthday to you. And now, let's celebrate Dan Smith's 40th birthday. Here's Bastille.

Tuesday's show with John O'Pierce is like a leftover roast potato. Unexpectedly enjoyable and somehow better the second time round. He played a song so cheerful I had to sit down.

0: Imagine Dragons 28 after 11, celebrating the birthday of Dan Reynolds, who's 39 years old today. American singer, songwriter, lead vocalist and co-founder of the group. There you go, let's do this. Right, yesterday, you might, no, we're not doing that. Yesterday, the word for today was hinder. Gonna say well done to the following. Gonna say well done to Paul, to Terence, to Jonathan, to Stephen, to Christopher, to Chris and Sean. I said, where are the ladies? Where are the ladies? There's no ladies. And then Nettie popped up and she knew the answer. To hinder is to make it difficult for something to happen. You ready for today's word? Okay, we do it. Today's word is loom. Loom. Does it mean to clean and polish something until it shines? Does it mean to speak very quietly to avoid being overheard? Or does it mean to appear large, threatening or impressive, often in the distance? Give the answer at 1:30.
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0: Bit of sound fender for you. 17 going under. It is 11:37. It is Tuesday. Right, we are going to do our record of the week, all right? You ready for the record of the week today?
1: Yeah!
0: Yeah, okay, okay. We played this yesterday as our brand new record. They are called The Certs, and that is C-E-R-T-S. We played this yesterday, and this track is Luna, and this is our record of the week.

playing in the music file. I don't know if you remember yesterday, we were talking about best lyrics ever written. Well, Connie's been in touch, and no, we're not there. Yes, we are. We'll give her a mention in the second hour. She's provided a song which she loves the lyrics. We can do that in the second hour of the show. If you want to get in touch, you can do. Jono@cprfm.com, all right? 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You can visit me socials and you can play along with the word for today. And the social media is the Jono Pearce, my personal page, or you can find the Jono Pearce radio show page. I need you to follow me if you haven't, all right? Get the numbers up. The word for today is loom. L-O-O-M. There you go. Does it mean to clean and polish something until it shines? To speak very quietly to avoid being overheard? Or does it mean to appear large, threatening or impressive, often in the distance? We'll give you the answer at about 1:30.

Joe's Love. Oh, that's a classic. Haven't heard that for ever. Haven't heard that for ages. It's 11:54 at midday. We're going to bring you all those news stories. You better weather as well. And if you don't like the hot weather, I apologise. It's going to get hotter by the weekend across the country, all right? I'm glad in the southeast where I reside, it's got a bit cooler. And there's been a beautiful breeze for the last couple of days. The wind has been beautiful, but once that drops, it's still really, really humid. I know, it's horrible. It's horrible. But you know what? It's better than it was. I am not complaining. I am not complaining one bit. Take this up the news then. Here's Taylor Swift. I love this. The Fate of Ophelia.

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0: The security of MPs is under spotlight after the murder of Anne Widdecombe. Counter-terrorism police are now handling the investigation after new evidence came to light. In the past 2 decades, 2 Westminster MPs, Joe Cox and David Amos, have been killed. And yesterday, the Home Office have offered Nigel Farage a meeting to discuss security concerns. The Chancellor, Rachel Reeves, is set to try and defend her economic record this evening ahead of an impending change in government. Holly Hughes reports.
1: Ms Reeves is expected to tell us how her economy has beaten the odds under her stewardship and argue that we need to keep the credibility we have earned on the economic front. It comes as she seems to have conceded she won't stay on as Andy Burnham's Chancellor, despite the probable incoming PM not confirming any ministerial positions.
0: Andy Burnham has effectively been confirmed as PM after securing the backing of 349 Labour MPs. A provisional trial date has been set for the driver accused of killing 2 girls after crashing into a primary school in Wimbledon. 49-year-old Claire Fremantle faces 2 charges of causing death by dangerous driving, but her lawyers say she will not plead guilty. The trial date is set for the 6th of September next year, and Fremantle has been released on unconditional bail. New technology could help doctors to identify the correct treatment for lung cancer patients more quickly. Researchers from the University of Edinburgh and NHS Lothian have developed a new method for accurately predicting genetic changes that cause lung cancer. Professor Arsene Akram is one of the leading experts on the study.
2: And lung cancer is the biggest cause of cancer-related death both in the UK and globally. And one of the key challenges we face when we diagnose this is, one, is it a cancer? But if it is, then understanding more information about the cancer so we can give the patient the best possible treatment they have.
0: And police are stepping up security in Atlanta ahead of England's World Cup semi-final tomorrow against Argentina. Thousands of fans are set to descend on the city for the fixture, described as one of plenty of history and rivalry. That's the latest from Radio News Hub. I'm Matthew Dudley.
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4: Another very warm day, highs of 30 degrees, a little bit of cloud floating around in the morning, bright sunshine in the afternoon. Overnight tonight, down to lows of 17, and the outlook for Wednesday, another warm and sunny day, highs of 29 degrees.
5: The pollen count on CPR UK.
4: A bit of relief for hay fever sufferers. Weed pollen is moderate, grass and tree pollen are both low.

0: 7 after 12. CPR FM is the 11-2 thing. Here we come, so the here we go then, the word for today is loom. Loom. What on earth does loom mean? I'll give you three choices in a sec.
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0: Does loom mean to clean and polish something until it shines? Does it mean to speak very quietly to avoid being overheard? Or does it mean to appear large, threatening or impressive, often in the distance? We'll give you the answer about 1:30. This hour, we're doing the music file. We are playing a request for Connie. Yeah, we are. She said the best lyrics were in a song, which we're going to play soon. But I was chatting to Wayne yesterday about misheard lyrics and a Peter Kay sketch. And you know the song?

Pure is Pure remix of We Are Family. Stay Paul the Vicar. I know. If you don't know I'm on about, have a look on Facebook for Peter Kay Misheard Lyrics. It's got to be the funniest thing you've ever seen, because Peter Kay is just a legend anyway, isn't he? He's just brilliant. But the lyrics, possibly his favourite sketch. Well, my favourite sketch of his. And then the Guess Who's Dead sketch. The reason why that brings me on to the next person, because his nan apparently goes, oh, guess who's dead? I don't know, what type of question is that? Well, guess. Well, it's Connie. Connie? You know Connie. Connie. Connie. Connie. Oh, now you said it three times. Yeah, that's giving it away. Yeah, Connie lives upstairs watching Bargain Hunt, heard a bang, and yeah, there we go. So, that brings us on to Connie. And, yeah. And, I'm sorry, Connie. Yeah, he just always reminds me of that sketch. I'm sorry. And yesterday, we played, I said, the best lyrics ever were from the song National Express by Divine Comedy. And the line, when your ass is as wide, well, it's hard to get by when your ass is as wide as a small country, which I say is probably the best lyric ever written in a pop song. But Connie goes, this for me has to be a brilliant line. This is from Robbie Williams' No Regrets, when he says, I didn't lose my mind, it was mine to give it away. Very clever if you think about it. You know what? Connie's a bit too clever for me, because I'm only a simpleton.

Robbie Williams, No Regrets here at 18 after 12. Talking about misheard lyrics and brilliant lyrics, this is one of my favourite misheard lyrics, the song All About Cheryl Baker.

Let's get on board the DeLorean and go back in time to 1964. That's where we're going first. The Rolling Stones were number one on the UK singles chart with It's All Over Now, the group's first of eight UK number ones, written by Bobby Womack and Shirley Womack. It was first released by the Valentinos, featuring Bobby Womack, in the same year. Off to 1973 now. During a concert at the John Wayne Theatre in Hollywood, Phil Everly smashes his guitar. Ooh. Yeah, I know. And storms off stage. Brother Don finishes the set by himself and announces that the Everly brothers are split. Yeah, we split. Following this explosive fight, the brothers did not speak or perform to each other for 10 years. Who does that sound like, Liam and Noel?

0: Floyd! Do you mind, boys? I'm trying to talk. I'm trying to do a radio. Can you just... Can you calm down, HD? If you're going to take a phone call, can you actually... goodness sake. I know, he's rude, isn't he? 1982 Pink Floyd psychological musical drama movie The Wall premiered in London at the Empire Leicester Square. The event was a massive star-studded affair. Band members Roger Waters, David Gilmour and Nick Mason all attended alongside other musical legends like Pete Townshend and Sting. We'll be back to cover 1986 after the ads with a bit of Madonna.
1: Attention Rumble wrestling fans, the Southeast's most popular family touring wrestling promotion is landing at Whitstable's Umbrella Center in Oxford Street on Friday 17th of July as part of their 2026 Summer Sizzler Tour. The kids can cheer the good guys and boo the bad ones as the energy flows through the arena. There's also a chance to meet all the wrestlers after the show with our VIP backstage pass, which includes a special Rumble wrestling poster. The action kicks off at 7:30 p.m. and tickets are sure to be in high demand. 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

Come on in, let's get out of the DeLorean. We're going to go to 1986 now. We are there, nearly 1988 miles an hour. No, 1986. Madonna was a number one on the UK singles chart, the second number one single, Papa Don't Preach. She also had the number one album in the UK with True Blue. This day in 1989, Tom Jones, you know, in from the valleys. Tom Jones, there you go. He lost a paternity suite and was ordered to pay $200 a week in child support to 27-year-old Catherine Berkery of New York. The judge in the case was Judge Judy Sheindin. Recognise her? Judge Judy, That's Judge Judy, she did that. I actually thought the judge was called Delilah. I thought that because when Tom Jones, when the order was passed, he went, why, Delilah?

Oh, me squeaking into the microphone. I do apologise. 12:47, Jono with you here on CPR FM. It's 11:02, thank. This day, 2009, Michael Jackson fans from all over the world congregated at London's O2, where the star had been due to begin his run of 50 concerts. Fans had left messages to a wall of tributes and conducted Jackson sing-alongs, held a minute's silence at 6:30 p.m. to mark the time when the doors of the concert would have opened. We got two more stories to do then. Both from 2022. Scottish singer-songwriter Palanitini was number one on the UK album chart for his fourth studio album, Last Night in the Bitter Streets.

Nutini, last request is 12:52. This day, 2022, as I said, he was at number one on the UK album chart. This day, 2022, Canadian singer-songwriter, The Weeknd's monumental After Hours Till Dawn stadium tour kicked off. And it basically finishes this November. So it's lasted for 4 years. Yes. Oh, he's going to see him. Basically, the tour's going to gross over $1 billion and the rest, I reckon. Anyway, here is The Weeknd then, and my favourite single of theirs.

have to turn that up loud every time it comes on. You're right, lad. Yeah, yup. Hey, yup. Should we do the word for today again? Should we do word for today, lad? Okay. I don't know what's happening, honestly. Right, the word is loom, L-O-O-M. Does it mean to clean and polish something until it shines? Does it mean to speak very quietly to avoid one being overheard? Or does it appear large, threatening or impressive, often in the distance? Give the answer at half one.

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5: The scramble to buy PPE during the pandemic saw the UK waste almost £10 billion of taxpayers' money. That's according to the official inquiry into the handling of the COVID-19 pandemic, which has criticised the vast waste in pandemic procurement. However, it was said there was no evidence of cronyism or corruption when awarding contracts. Rachel Reeves is expected to defend her economic record this evening in her likely final Mansion House speech. Holly Hughes has this.
6: It's expected the Chancellor will tell us how her economy has beaten the odds, with herself at the helm, claiming that we're in a strong financial position because of her decisions. She'll tell us how investment is up, productivity is up, and wages are up too. However, Ms. Reeves seems to have conceded she won't stay on as Andy Burnham's Chancellor, despite the probable incoming PM not yet confirming any ministerial positions.
5: Police continue to question Anne Widdecombe's suspected murderer. They had initially ruled out any terrorism link, but it has now been announced that counter-terrorism police will handle the inquiry into the 78-year-old's death. Successive heatwaves could spell the end for wildlife in our gardens. The Royal Horticultural Society says it's because the heat puts bees and insects under threat. Their spokesperson is Josie Stewart.
7: A huge amount of our food crops rely on animal pollination as well. So without pollinated insects, we won't be able to enjoy our gardens nearly as much as we do at the moment. So this is why pollinators are vital.
5: Former SNP chief exec Peter Morrell never had access to funds held by the Yes Scotland campaign group. That's according to leading lawyer Amir Anwar, who explained the accusations around a missing £1.5 million are grossly defamatory. Mr. Morrell has recently been jailed for embezzling more than £400,000 from the SNP. And England captain Harry Kane says there's complete togetherness in the squad ahead of the World Cup semi-final against Argentina. It's after an apparent rift showed up between Thomas Tuchel and Jude Bellingham in the post-match interviews after their win. That's the latest from Radio News Hub. I'm Matthew Dudley.
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11: Another very warm day, highs of 30 degrees, a little bit of cloud floating around in the morning, bright sunshine in the afternoon. Overnight tonight, down to lows of 17, and the outlook for Wednesday, another warm and sunny day, highs of 29 degrees.
12: The pollen count on CPR UK.
11: A bit of relief for hay fever sufferers. Weed pollen is moderate, grass and tree pollen are both low.

0: up, pet. Here, it's lunchtime, love. It's lunchtime. Yeah, it's lunchtime on the 11-2 thing. Good afternoon. 1:07.
1: Here we comes on the air.
0: Give you this word again. You know it. The word's loom. Loom. L

It's all about the word. It depends how you say it. You can say loom, or you can go loom. Yeah, loom. Does it mean to clean and polish something until it shines? Does it mean to speak very quietly to avoid being overheard? Or does it mean to appear large, threatening or impressive? A bit like me, from it. From a distance. Yeah, that's me. Yeah, I'm impressive large. Maybe not. Right, it's me in the last hour then. This is CPR FM, and it's time for the last hour of... Tell me, what are we listening to? Yeah, I know.

Reading an article yesterday about the Back to the Future tour, and reading an article that I think is going on tours in Newmarket, possibly. And Brian Connolly is going to be back as the Doc, because he originally played it at the Adelphi in London, Brian Connolly, and now he's going to do it on tour. I am tempted to go. I love that musical. It was brilliant. This is the current number one from Sam Fender, Olivia Dean, Rein Me In, here on CPR UK.

0: Big girls don't cry. I've never tried to make them cry, to be honest, Fergie, no. I'm too nice for that, really. Too nice. Anyway, yeah, I don't know. All I know, that girls cry if you nick their cup of tea in the morning. Yeah, or if you had their last biscuit. I know, I've been there, I've done it. Who's that, the last biscuit? Yeah, it might have been me. Right, okay, let's have a look at today in history then. There we go. Let's have a look. 1940, World War II, Britain tackled the threat of a German invasion by forming the Home Guard, a part-time volunteer army generally comprised of men too old for national service. Don't panic, Mr. Mandarin. Yeah, I know. Is that one of the best comedy programs or what? We're doomed. We're all doomed. Don't tell him, Pike. I know. Here we go. 1951 on this day, Ferrari secured its first Grand Prix victory at the 1951 British Grand Prix. The winning Ferrari 375 was driven by Argentinian racer José González. And I thought José González was the singer. There you go. I don't know. 1989, romantic comedy When Harry Met Sally, starring Billy Crystal and Meg Ryan, is released.
1: I'll have what she's having.
0: Yeah, I know. And I don't think it was Miss Piggy in it, was it?
1: Oh, Kermit, I'll have what she's having.
0: Yeah, I know. There we go. 1997, convicted murderer and former London gangster Reggie Cray married Roberta Jones at Maidstone Prison in Maidstone, surprisingly. Yeah, I know. Maidstone. I never knew it was at Maidstone. 2008, The Dark Knight, starring Christian Bale, Heath Ledger, Gary Oldman and Michael Caine. You meant to support Blow the Bloody Doors Off. Premiered in New York. That was this day, 2008. And this day, 2014, the Right Reverend Libby Lane became the first female Church of England bishop when she was consecrated Bishop of Stockport, in a ceremony at York Minster. And finally, 2019, Lewis Hamilton recorded a sixth British Grand Prix at Silverstone. He has since extended that historic tally with subsequent home wins in 2020, 2021 and 2024.

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0: Here we go then. It's 26 minutes before 2 at after 2 o'clock. Les is here for his afternoon bit. Let's do this. The answer for the word for today. The word is loom. Loom. Three possibilities. Does it mean to clean and polish something until it shines?
1: No!
0: Okay.
1: No!
0: Yeah, it doesn't mean that. Did it mean to speak very quietly to avoid being overheard?
1: No!
0: Okay.
1: No!
0: And does it mean to appear large, threatening or impressive, often in the distance?
2: Yeah!
0: Oh, yeah, it does. Yeah, it does. It means to appear large and threatening or impressive often in the distance. What do you think about that?
3: All right. I mean, I'm okay with that.
0: Yeah, so that's what it means. Give yourself a round of applause if you got that right. And we would do another one for you tomorrow. Oh, thanks. Yeah, applause arrived. Yeah, a bit later than I would have expected, but thanks. Yeah, thanks for showing up. That's all right. Yeah, I know. Anyway, I couldn't find a song about Loom, so I had to play this from Bobby Bloom. Yeah? Bobby Bloom, not Loom. Okay, I give up.

of course, 19 minutes before the era of 1400. It's Jono with you. If you're still on lunch, hope you're having a good lunch today. Yeah, we'll be all right. But this time tomorrow, we'll be getting ready for the England match. Yes, to join me for all the build-up and all the interviews. No, we're doing none of that. Live from Atlanta, Jono. No, we're not. They're not paying me to go to Atlanta. I did try and see if I could get out there. But it's like, yeah, if you got the money, knock yourself out, mate. Go out there and do a radio. Oh, thanks, mate. No, it didn't work.

10 minutes before 2 o'clock here on CPR FM. I keep saying this every day, but if you like the show, if you like the radio station and you enjoy it and you just think we play good music, so we play the music you grew up with. Yeah, if you like that, then tell your friends and tell your family. And if you love my show and then you think it's really good, well, tell people you don't like as well, because you might as well punish them as well. That's all people listen to for it, ready to be punished. I know. Here's Tones and I there. Dance Monkey, especially for my son Thomas, who hates this.

We are about done for another show. Thank you for your company. Yeah, we'll do it again tomorrow. Yeah, we're going to do it again tomorrow. I know. We're back tomorrow between 11 and 2. Take care. Les is on his way after the news. Bye-bye for now.

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4: The scramble to buy PPE during the pandemic saw the UK waste almost £10 billion of taxpayers' money. That's according to the official inquiry into the handling of COVID-19, which has criticised the vast waste in pandemic procurement. Naomi Fullop lost her mum during COVID. She spoke outside the inquiry.
5: This report lays bare a catastrophic failure of preparedness that cost lives, wasted billions, and allowed a privileged few to profit from a national emergency. Those consequences were avoidable.
4: The government has said they will learn from the lessons of COVID. A man who raped and murdered his estranged wife has today been jailed for life with a minimum term of 33 years. 56-year-old Michael Thompson put Kimberly Thompson through years of domestic abuse before he suffocated her last year. Thompson tried to cover up the act as suicide, and the court heard his daughter call him a pathetic, unloved man. The security of MPs is under spotlight after the murder of Anne Widdecombe. Counter-terrorism police are now handling the investigation after new evidence came to light. In the past 2 decades, Westminster MPs Joe Cox and David Amess have been killed, and the Home Office yesterday offered Nigel Farage a meeting to discuss security concerns. The Chancellor, Rachel Reeves, is set to try and defend her economic record this evening ahead of an impending change in government. Holly Hughes reports.
6: Ms Reeves is expected to tell us how her economy has beaten the odds under her stewardship and argue that we need to keep the credibility we have earned on the economic front. It comes as she seems to have conceded she won't stay on as Andy Burnham's Chancellor, despite the probable incoming PM not confirming any ministerial positions.
4: Andy Burnham has effectively been confirmed as PM after securing the backing of 349 MPs. And police are stepping up security in Atlanta ahead of England's World Cup semi-final against Argentina. Thousands of fans are set to descend on the city for the fixture, which is described as one with plenty of history and rivalry. That's the latest from Radio News Hub. I'm Matthew Dudley.
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8: Another very warm day, highs of 30 degrees, a little bit of cloud floating around in the morning, bright sunshine in the afternoon. Overnight tonight, down to lows of 17, and the outlook for Wednesday, another warm and sunny day, highs of 29 degrees.
9: The pollen count on CPR UK.
8: A bit of relief for hay fever sufferers, weed pollen is moderate, grass and tree pollen are both low.

Floyd Kramer on the rebound. 13 minutes past two. Abruptly interrupted before that by Bran Van 3000. But you know, this sort of stuff happens, doesn't it? On the show today, forgotten food of the day and a forgotten drink as well. And after 3 o'clock this afternoon, we will have our great big pub question of the day as well. Testing your general knowledge about pub quizzes, really. What's it like? Yesterday, we were talking about a forgotten food in the form of a Texas bar, that toffee-type thing wrapped in chocolate released by Nestle in the 90s. Today, we are going to move on to more chocolate. Can you tell that I like chocolate? Today, we're talking about white chocolate. And on the screen in front of me, it says, the white chocolate lovers strike out again. Why? Probably because it's an excuse for chocolate. That's true. Who remembers white Maltesers? Oh, they tasted so good.

0: Stevie Wonder here on the afternoon bit. Superstition. It's what we do. We play more of the songs that you grew up with. And the sun is shining across the UK, where we are on DAB. We are online and we are on the free-to-download app as well.
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0: Connor Smith and Creek Will Rise. We've talked about a forgotten food of the day, your white Maltesers, that forgotten drink of the day on the way, but first, a song to make you feel great about the weather.
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This is CPR FM on what is called Shark Awareness Day. And if you're having a late lunch today, it's also Mac and Cheese Day. Don't forget, later on this evening here on CPR FM, we've got great things on the schedule for Tuesday across the UK. From 4 o'clock, it'll be drive time. And then Andy Mills will be here with his show from 8 o'clock and Jenna with her late lounge from 10 through until midnight.

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0: more of the songs that you grew up with from Adele. Love Song here on the afternoon bit. Just gone 23 minutes before 3 o'clock. Forgotten drink of the daytime then. We are talking about Coca-Cola, which had a popular alternative at one point, officially discontinued in the UK by Coca-Cola to apparently a shifting consumer preference and a difference in taste profiles. The Coca-Cola drink that we remember today is Coke with cherry and vanilla in it, it says on the screen in front of me. I remember the vanilla one, and I remember the cherry one, but cherry vanilla, not so sure.
1: D-ball!

It just screams 90s, noughties anthem to me, Sonique, and feels so good here on CPR FM. John Lennon and Nobody Told Me. The latest news at 3 on the way and our great big pub question of the day thereafter, so don't go anywhere. Time now, Tammy Lynn, and I'm gonna run away from you.

0: 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Another hour of the music you grew up with.
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0: £10 billion of waste was found when buying PPE for the COVID pandemic. That's according to the official inquiry into the handling of COVID-19, which has criticised the vast waste in pandemic procurement. Baroness Heather Hallett is leading the inquiry and says despite the finances, buying quickly was the right thing to do.
1: Given the scale of the emergency, this was the right choice. To have done otherwise would have placed those working on the front line in the health and social care sectors and the wider public in unacceptable danger.
0: The government has said they want to learn from the lessons of COVID. After allegations of a missing £1.5 million from the Yes Scotland campaign group, a lawyer has explained it has nothing to do with Peter Morrell. The former SNP chief exec has recently been jailed for the embezzlement of more than £400,000 from the SNP. Leading lawyer Amer Anwar, who explained the accusations around the missing money, are grossly defamatory. In Nottingham.
2: Today, on Tuesday the 14th of July, 56-year-old Michael Thompson has been sentenced to life in prison for the rape and murder of his estranged wife, Kim. Thompson will wait a minimum term of 33 years before he is considered eligible for parole.
0: That was Detective Chief Inspector Tory Harrison of Northamptonshire Police, who spoke outside court today. It was found that 56-year-old Michael Thompson had tried to cover up the murder of his estranged wife as a suicide. His daughter spoke in court and called him a pathetic and unloved man. Police are continuing to question Anne Widdecombe's suspected murderer. They had initially ruled out any terrorism link, but it's been announced today that counter-terrorism police will handle the inquiry into the 78-year-old's death after new evidence came to light. The Prime Minister has attended Bastille Day celebrations in Paris as one of his final engagements on the international stage. It's after his final meeting with the Coalition of the Willing. And England captain Harry Kane says there's complete togetherness in the squad ahead of their World Cup semi-final against Argentina tomorrow. That's the latest from Radio News Hub. I'm Matthew Dudley.
3: 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A new campaign fighting for equal pay for shop floor supermarket workers in the UK has launched, aiming to recover the £8 billion it's believed they've been underpaid by some of the UK's biggest supermarkets. Here's the lead lawyer for Fair Pay UK, Nate Barber.
4: Hundreds of thousands of in-store workers have been underpaid tens of thousands of pounds each for the work that they have been doing as a result of violations of their equal pay rights. To find out more information and to check eligibility, go to fairpayuk.co.uk. CPRFM
5: weather. Another very warm day, highs of 30 degrees, a little bit of cloud floating around in the morning, bright sunshine in the afternoon. Overnight tonight, down to lows of 17, and the outlook for Wednesday, another warm and sunny day, highs of 29 degrees.
6: The pollen count on CPR UK.
5: A bit of relief for hay fever sufferers, weed pollen is moderate, grass and tree pollen are both low. The

Another one that just screams an anthem from the 90s and the noughties, Shaft and Macho Mambo. It's what the afternoon bit's all about. More of the songs that you know and love that you grew up with me, through until 4 o'clock. Right, our great big pub question of the day is on the way in just a few moments, but before we do, a song that you've heard at every private function you've ever been to, ever, and still sounds great, doesn't matter how many times you hear it. Frankie Valli with the Four Seasons here

16 minutes past 3 o'clock on your Tuesday afternoon. Time for the great big pub question of the day for a Tuesday. And today's question, let's see how we know the Northern Line, shall we? What colour is the Northern Line on the London Underground map? What colour

0: The Four Tops and Reach Out. I'll be there across the UK on CPR FM. Great to have your company. On the way, the music that you grew up with continues on DAB, online, and on the free-to-download app.
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Black Box riding on time as we revisit our great big pub question of the day on CPR FM. What colour is the Northern Line on the London Underground map? Do you know? What's your knowledge of London like? For me, I probably haven't been there in 20 years. Not that I'm sure the colour of this will have changed on the map, but to recall, if the answer wasn't in front of me, I'd struggle.

Don't get me wrong, coming from the Pretenders here on CPRFM on what we call the afternoon bit. A recap of our great big pub question of the day, the answer coming up, of course, before drive time at 4. And in just a moment, the Deep Blue Something will be here after this from Baby Bird.

Well, actually, Transvision Vamp, I do care. I care very much about the answer to the great big pub question of the day. And today I have been quizzing you and your general knowledge as I've been asking you about the colour of the Northern Line on the London Underground map. Have you been in touch through our social media feeds at CPRFM? And you have correctly guessed that the answer to that was the colour black

I remember being in America, Florida specifically, and that song being out in around 2002, and literally you switch from one radio station to the other, and it was like pressing the back button on your CD player. The fabulous Donna Lewis, and I Love You Always Forever at 3.5 minutes before 4 o'clock. I'll catch you again tomorrow afternoon from 2.

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0: £10 billion of taxpayers' money was wasted in the scramble to buy PPE. The official COVID inquiry has criticised the vast waste in pandemic procurement. Under fire, a VIP lane which fast-tracked PPE contracts to companies linked to MPs and government officials. Naomi Phillip lost her mum during COVID and spoke outside the inquiry.
1: £10 billion, two-thirds of money spent on PPE was wasted on unusable PPE. Lives were lost as a result, including my mum's.
0: A man who raped and murdered his estranged wife has been jailed for life. 56-year-old Michael Thompson will serve a minimum term of 33 years after putting Kimberly Thompson through years of domestic abuse before suffocating her in August of last year. Police are continuing to question the suspect being held on suspicion of the murder of Anne Widdicombe for a third day. The 28-year-old from Rotherham in South Yorkshire was rearrested on terror-related offences yesterday and can be held for up to 2 weeks without charge. Firefighters are under extreme pressure as they continue to battle wildfires across the country. The National Fire Chiefs Council says the lack of rain for the foreseeable future is becoming increasingly problematic. 19 wildfires are burning across the country. Police are stepping up security in Atlanta ahead of England's World Cup semi-final against Argentina. Thousands of fans are set to descend on the city for kick-off tomorrow night. Line of Duty star Adrian Dunbar has given a sneak peek into series 7 of the hit drama as he accepted the freedom of the City of London. The actor who plays Ted Hastings in the show is confident it'll be well received.
2: Season 7 I think is going to be pretty good. Jed's written some fabulous scripts and lots of twists and turns. I don't think we let the fans down, but it was a bit of a slog. It was a tough shoot. I think it's going to be great.
0: The series will air in 2027. That's the latest from Radio News Hub. I'm David Hall.
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4: Another very warm day, highs of 30 degrees, a little bit of cloud floating around in the morning, bright sunshine in the afternoon. Overnight tonight, down to lows of 17, and the outlook for Wednesday, another warm and sunny day, highs of 29 degrees.
5: The pollen count on CPR UK.
4: A bit of relief for hay fever sufferers. Weed pollen is moderate, grass and tree pollen are both low.
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0: The Southeast's most popular family touring wrestling promotion is coming to town as Rumble Wrestling brings their adrenaline-pumping show to Dartford's Fleetdown Community Center on Saturday, 25th of July at 7:30 p.m. The whole family will enjoy an evening of high-flying moves with a host of stars from the Rumble Wrestling roster. Bring the kids and hear them cheer the good guys and boo the bad ones. Remember your phone to grab those all-important photos with the stars you have been watching. There's also a chance to meet all the wrestlers after the show with our VIP backstage pass, which also includes an exclusive poster. To book your tickets, go to RumbleWrestling.com and don't forget to check out their Facebook page for more. Attention Rumble Wrestling fans, the Southeast's most popular family touring wrestling promotion is landing at Whitstable's Umbrella Center in Oxford Street on Friday, 17th of July as part of their 2026 Summer Sizzler Tour. The kids can cheer the good guys and boo the bad ones as the energy flows through the arena. There's also a chance to meet all the wrestlers after the show with our VIP backstage pass, which includes a special Rumble Wrestling poster. The action kicks off at 7:30 p.m. and tickets are sure to be in high demand. So if you are a die-hard wrestling fan or just looking for some thrilling live entertainment, the Rumble Wrestling Roadshow Show is for you. 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

0: counter-terrorism police have confirmed Anne Widdecombe was the victim of a targeted attack. Police say some preparation and planning went into the murder at her home in Dartmoor last week. A 28-year-old man is still being questioned by detectives. Meanwhile, Devon and Cornwall police have defended their handling of the inquiry after coming under fire for initially ruling out a terror link. Here's Police Commissioner Alison Hernandez.
1: There's been quite a bit of commentary about the way that Devon and Cornwall police have communicated during the early stages of this case, but it is not unusual that in a fast-paced investigation, more information comes to light and changes the nature or the character of what the police are dealing with.
0: The government wasted £10 billion on ineffective PPE during the COVID pandemic. The official inquiry has heard contracts were awarded to those connected to MPs and government officials and led to the purchase of equipment which was poorly protecting NHS staff. Baroness Heather Hallett, who's leading the inquiry, says the procurement system was completely inadequate.
2: The waste of taxpayers' money was vast. It is a stark fact that of the approximately £15 billion spent on PPE, nearly two-thirds, almost £10 billion, was wasted.
0: A man's been jailed for life for the rape and murder of his estranged wife. 56-year-old Michael Thompson subjected his former wife Kimberly to years of abuse. Detective Chief Inspector Tori Harrison says Thompson went to great lengths to cover up his crime.
3: The scene was staged to look as though Kimberly had taken an overdose of alcohol and drugs, and she was surrounded by alcohol and drugs, as well as wedding photos and photos of her late sister to indicate that she had committed suicide. Toxicology later proved that she had not taken an overdose of alcohol or medication.
0: And France take on Spain in Dallas later in the first semi-final of the World Cup. That's the latest from Radio News Hub. I'm David Hall.
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6: CPRFM. Another very warm day, highs of 30 degrees, a little bit of cloud floating around in the morning, bright sunshine in the afternoon. Overnight tonight, down to lows of 17, and the outlook for Wednesday, another warm and sunny day, highs of 29 degrees.
7: The pollen count on CPR UK.
6: A bit of relief for hay fever sufferers, weed pollen is moderate, grass and tree pollen are both low.
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4: Anne Widdecombe was killed in a targeted attack. Counter-terrorism police have confirmed that some planning and preparation went into her murder. The 78-year-old was found dead at her home on Dartmoor last Thursday. Police have been granted a warrant to question a 28-year-old man for a further 7 days. Assistant Commissioner Lawrence Taylor spoke outside Scotland Yard.
5: It is important to remember that this is a murder investigation following a brutal attack on a 78-year-old lady in her own home. I want to ensure that our work is conducted sensitively and considers the impact of what has happened.
4: £10 billion of taxpayers' money was wasted in the scramble to buy PPE. The official COVID inquiry has criticised the vast waste in pandemic procurement. Naomi Phillip lost her mum during COVID and spoke outside the inquiry.
6: £10 billion, two-thirds of money spent on PPE was wasted on unusable PPE. Lives were lost as a result, including my mum's.
4: A man who raped and murdered his estranged wife has been jailed for life. 56-year-old Michael Thompson put Kimberly Thompson through years of domestic abuse before suffocating her in August of last year. Firefighters are under extreme pressure as they continue to battle wildfires across the country. Fire chiefs say the lack of rain for the foreseeable future is becoming increasingly problematic. Police are stepping up security in Atlanta ahead of England's World Cup semi-final against Argentina. Thousands of fans are set to descend on the city for kickoff tomorrow night. And Line of Duty star Adrian Dunbar has given a sneak peek into Series 7 of the hit drama. The actor who plays Ted Hastings is confident it'll be well received.
7: Season 7, I think, is going to be pretty good. Jed's written some fabulous scripts with lots of twists and turns. I don't think we let the fans down. I think it's going to be great.
4: The series will air in 2027. That's the latest from Radio News Hub. I'm David Hall.
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10: Another very warm day, highs of 30 degrees, a little bit of cloud floating around in the morning, bright sunshine in the afternoon. Overnight tonight, down to lows of 17, and the outlook for Wednesday, another warm and sunny day, highs of 29 degrees.
11: The pollen count on CPR UK.
10: A bit of relief for hay fever sufferers, weed pollen is moderate, grass and tree pollen are both low.
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CPR FM, playing music that you grew up with. And that is Kenny Ball and his Jazz Man and Midnight in Moscow. Good evening and welcome. It is Tuesday, and on a Tuesday we have an hour's worth of 60s music. Here's the Bonzo Dog Doodah Band and I'm an Urban Spaceman.

0: CPL FM, playing the Toys and the Lovers Concerto. So if you're in love, that's dedicated to you. It is Phil Still with the hour's worth of 60s music between 7 and 8 on Through the Decades. And we're going to play a bit of Ivy League and funny how love can be.
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across the UK in DAB. It is CPR FM. That's the Ivy League, and funny how love can be. You don't need to tell me about that, honestly. It's fairly confusing. It really is. Here's Bob Lerman, and let's think about living.

0: There's Bobby Lewis on CPR FM playing music that you grew up with, and that's Tossing and Turning. I tell you what, I've been doing that a lot over the last couple of weeks with the night and the hot temperatures that we have. Hopefully, it has slowly cooled down now, so we can all be having a good night's sleep. Music on the way from the Shantays and Pipeline.
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Just coming up to 20 past 7, it's Phil Still with the Food of Decades on a Tuesday. And on a Tuesday, yeah, you guessed it, we have an hour's worth of 50s. Then there's the Shantays and a Pipeline. Here's a bit of Dylan. 101 Sue.

Bobby Preston and Will It Go Round in Circles. If you twist it nicely, it probably will. Yes. And music on the way from Johnny Tillotson.

Super FM, playing music to you grew up with. It is Phil Still with the Alan Smith of the 60s on a Tuesday evening, here between now and 8 o'clock. And we have the one and only Andy Miles and the Andy Miles Show between 8 and 10 tonight. So we'll keep you entertained for the next couple of hours. Here's the Casinos, and When You Can Tell Me Goodbye.

0: That's the crazy world of Arthur Brown and fire. It must be a crazy world that he lived in. Bless him. Music on the way from Big D Owen and Little Eva coming next.
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Many people have tried to copy the song of the Kinks and Days, but they did it originally back in the 60s, and I personally prefer the original cover. I do indeed. Here's Bob Dylan, Like a Rolling Stone.

CPR FM, playing music that you grew up with. That's The Fenchers and Don't Walk a Run. That's what my mum used to say to me when I was a wee nipper all day many years ago. Here's Cliff Bennett and Got to Get You Into My Life.

CPR FM, playing music that you grew up with. That's Johnny Rivers and Baby, I Need Your Loving. Well, that is the 60s done for yet another week. Thanks for listening between 7 and 8. It may have been short, but it was fun at the same time. Indeed it was. And I'll be back tomorrow night between 7 and 8 with an hour's worth of 70s. Making way for the one and only Andy Miles and the Andy Miles Show. He'll entertain you till 10 tonight. So keep it tuned to CPR FM. Here's the Tremolos and here comes My Baby. See you tomorrow from 7.

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Tony Kirk played that a few weeks ago, actually. I thought, what a fantastic song. Patti Smith, People Have the Power, from her Dream of Life album of 1988. Good evening, Andy Miles here in the hot seat. Well, warm, I suppose, really. And thanks very much to Rhyming Phil Still Standing for the last hour of music from the 1960s. He does that every Tuesday, you know. I think it's in his blood or something like that. I'll be here until 10.

0: AC/DC from the album Blow Up Your Video, Heatseeker. That, when they toured that album, it was the first time they toured for some 7 years. It began in February in Perth, Western Australia, and somebody was a little worse for wear, actually.
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they really offer telephones in motor cars in 1956? According to Chuck Berry, they did. Or at least that's what he wanted. Whether or not he got it, I'll never know. No Money Down from 1956 and Chuck Berry. A full weather report at 7:30, of course. Here's Bad Touch.

One of those bands I really must get around to seeing sometime, and they do a tour from time to time as well. If you want to know more about their tour dates, it's very simple. Their email, not email, their website, badtouchrocks.co.uk /gigs-tours. And you'll find out all the details you need to know there. My mother told me from the Truth Be Told album, Bad Touch, from 2016. Now then, this following track is one which was released in 1970, and I'll tell you a little bit more about it after we've heard it. It's a good track, though.

Ashton, Gardner & Dyke. First released in 1970 as Ashton, Gardner & Dyke, but also reissued a few years later, certainly in the mid-1970s, as I recall, only credited to Tony Ashton for some weird reason. I don't know why, a bit unfair. He only played the piano. Roy Dyke played the drums. And Kim Gardner played the bass guitar. I don't know, it kind of fell apart after that because apparently that song, although very successful for them, put them into a kind of a pop league, which is where they didn't want to be. They were more sort of jazz, really. Still, after this track, we'll have a look at the weather forecast. And it comes from Bad Company.

0: Rick Ross and Paul Rogers wrote the song especially for the debut album Bad Company in 74, a song called Seagull. Let's have a look at the weather forecast for Kent and adjacent counties. Another cloud-free evening with a temperature currently at 21 degrees Celsius, dropping to 17 degrees overnight. Currently a northeasterly breeze of 9 miles per hour with some gusts of up to 26 miles per hour during this evening. Tomorrow morning, 19 degrees Celsius by 7 a.m. A few clouds initially, leading to a cloudless sky and remaining dry. Temperatures will rise to 21 degrees Celsius by 10 a.m. A northeasterly breeze continues between 11 and 28 miles per hour. Top temperatures expected to reach 23 degrees Celsius by 12 noon. Visibility very good. Maximum UV index 8 by 1 p.m. And the pollen count will be high.
1: 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This

Those are the Angels, Australian band from Adelaide, actually known in as Angel City in the UK, because there's already a band at the time called Angels. But that was their first single from their first, well, at least debut album in 1976. Don't think they've ever made an impression here in the UK, but they're still performing and recording today. Am I Ever Gonna See Your Face Again from the Angels? Their debut album is 76.

Doors recorded 9 albums over a period of 12 years. That from the 6th album, LA Woman, and Love Her Madly, I think we did, 1971. Here's another 70s band, at least best known for the 70s, Lynyrd Skynyrd.

0: Street Survivors is an album that was recorded in three different studios. That one More Time, written by Gary Rossington and the main man, Ronnie Van Zandt, in 1977.
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Gene and June Millington, I believe, were two of the four members of the band Fanny. And that's a track they came out with in 1972. I think it was a Lennon McCartney composition, wasn't it? Yeah. From the album Fanny Hill and Hey Bulldog. Have you noticed what the date is today? Yeah. 14th of July. Ring any bells? Well, should do. Here's a track to commemorate the day from Rush.

was Rush from the album Caress of Steel from 1975, Bastille Day, commemorating that in 1789. The storming of the Bastille.

0: Paul's voice getting a little bit raggedy there. B-side of I Feel Fine from the Beatles' 1964 single.
1: Let's cut it. 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
0: Yeah, it's good enough.

0: Elmore James, just for a change, Dust My Blues. In the UK, it's 9 p.m. In Vancouver, 1 p.m.
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3: And now, Andy Miles. With another hour of the music you...

Those are the Hamsters, recorded during a tour of summer 2001. The album, which was called They Live By Night, was dedicated to the guitar maker Sid Poole, who made the guitars for both Slim and Zaza. I believe Slim's guitar was called a Hamster Caster, actually, but both guitars were illuminated with LEDs towards the end of each gig. Very impressive indeed. I Want to Make Love to You, the Hamsters, from 2001. Here's a curveball for you. Billy Paul.

I'm doing beautiful. How wonderful it is.

0: sorry, run out of tape. That was a composition from Elton John and Bernie Taupin, of course, that he released in 1970, I think it was. But that was Billy Paul's version. You can find it on the B-side of his single Me and Mrs. Jones.
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Laura Branigan and a single she released called Gloria. And she sadly succumbed to a cerebral aneurysm when she was, about 52 years old, died in her sleep. But she recorded loads of albums, and on one of them, I forget which one it was, she recorded a version of Pete Townshend's Squeeze Box, which I think was on the Who By Numbers album.

song from the 1974 album Slow Flux. That was Steppenwolf and Straight Shootin' Woman. We'll have another look at the weather forecast already after the next song, which is from AC Dixie. I've been joined by the producer, which means I've got to dust the place afterwards, I suppose. Good evening, Brian. Glad you could make it. And you have been for a couple of hours, haven't you? This is AC Dixie.

0: caught me out, that one, actually. Yeah, from the album A Hillbilly Tribute to Mountain Love, they were AC Dixie and Big Bottom. You probably heard that before from, was it Spinal Tap? Yeah, I should think so. Well, you've got to keep your ears open, of course. So a final look at the weather forecast for Kent and the adjacent counties for this evening. Another cloud-free evening, with the temperatures currently at 19 degrees Celsius, dropping to 17 degrees overnight. Currently a northeasterly breeze of 7 miles per hour, with some gusts of up to 26 miles per hour during the evening. Tomorrow morning, 19 degrees Celsius by 7 a.m. A few clouds initially, leading to a cloudless sky and remaining dry. The temperature will rise to 21 degrees Celsius by 10 a.m. A northeasterly breeze continues between 11 and 28 miles per hour. The top temperature expected to reach 23 degrees Celsius by 12 noon. Visibility, very good. Maximum UV index of 8, which is pretty high, by 1 p.m. And the pollen count will be high.
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song from the debut album Pretenders in 1980. There was four singles taken from that album. That wasn't one of them. One written by Chrissie Hynde. The Neck Up. What is it? Up the Neck. Well, that's weird, isn't it, eh? Don't forget, at 10 o'clock, the Late Lounge will be open with Jenna behind the bar.

So Iron Maiden from the album The Final Frontier, released in 2010. The Alchemist. Interestingly enough, that album was shipping really heavily. By the end of the first week, apparently 800,000 copies had been shipped worldwide, and they all sold out. Andy Miles on CPR FM and RCR, and this is Motorhead.

0: a song penned by Lemmy from an album which was, for some reason or other, called 1916. Came out in 1991. Angel City from Motorhead. And, oh yeah, here we go.
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Mankind lived just like the animals.

Pink Floyd from the Division Bell of 1994, and Keep Talking was written by Richard Wright, and David Gilmour with a little bit of help from his wife Polly Sampson at the time. Right, one more from me and then it's a bedtime song. These are the Choir Boys.

Rain. That's about it from me. I should be back tomorrow evening, directly after Rhyming Phil Standing Still from 7 till 8. And I should be back here at 8 o'clock. I'll leave you with a bedtime song from Dr. Hook. Good night.

0: 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Another hour of the music you grew up with.
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0: counter-terrorism police say Anne Widdecombe was the victim of a targeted attack. The 78-year-old was found dead at her home on Dartmoor last Thursday. Assistant Commissioner Lawrence Taylor is head of counter-terrorism policing.
1: We are still working to understand the extent of any planning or preparation and the motivation that sits behind that attack. We have also been granted a warrant of further detention, which means the suspect can now be held for questioning for up to 7 days under the Terrorism Act.
0: £10 billion wasted, NHS staff not properly protected, and a tech system in crisis. That's the finding of the COVID inquiry on PPE. Its author, Baroness Heather Hallett, says there were significant failings.
2: It was difficult to work out what was needed, what was being supplied, and what was being transported. The technology and data systems for emergency procurement and distribution were outdated. These were systemic failures which could have been avoided.
0: The long-delayed Hillsborough law has cleared the House of Commons. MPs have voted unanimously on new rules which would prevent cover-ups linked to failures of the state. Sir Keir Starmer says it's a crucial piece of legislation.
3: Time and again, the cry for justice was ignored by the British state because of who the victims are. Because they're working class.
0: Ships passing through the Strait of Hormuz will now not be charged a 20% fee by the United States. Donald Trump has rowed back on the levy. Foreign Secretary Yvette Cooper says there should be minimal interference.
4: I think what we're seeing happening at the moment is the escalation of rhetoric around the conflict and the putting on of pressure. But our position remains the same. We support freedom of navigation. We are opposed to tolls.
0: Chancellor Rachel Reeves has delivered her annual Mansion House speech. She says the British economy is strong and Britain has beaten the odds once again. And France are trailing in their World Cup clash against Spain in Dallas. That's the latest from Radio News Hub. I'm David Hall.
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6: Partly cloudy night tonight, not too cold, down to lows of around 16 degrees. The sun is going to come up at a minute to 5 this morning. Another warm day, partly cloudy, highs of 30 degrees.

Good evening, lovely listeners. My name is Jenna and you're tuned into My Late Lounge on CPR FM, keeping you company till midnight. Robbie Williams has kicked things off for us with Let Me Entertain You. Next up is Stevie Wonder. He's on the phone just calling to say I love you.

Lionel Richie there with his big hit from 1984, Hello. We're going to stick in 1984 a little longer with Wham and Freedom.

Catatonia there singing about our favourite paranormal investigative duo, it's Mulder and Scully. Next up, we're going to celebrate the birthday of Taboo, a member of the Black Eyed Peas, by playing one of their best known songs, I Got a Feeling.

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3: Anne Widdecombe died in a brutal and targeted attack. Counter-terrorism police say they've been given more time to question their 28-year-old suspect after the former minister was found dead at her home on Dartmoor last Thursday. It comes as Devon and Cornwall police have been forced to defend their response to her death. Here's Police Commissioner Alison Hernandez.
4: I'm confident that Devon and Cornwall police has provided a substantial and professional response to Anne Widdecombe's death. I'm sure the impact of this major operation has meant that some people have had to wait longer for routine services.
3: Former Prime Minister Boris Johnson has defended his handling of PPE during the COVID pandemic. The official inquiry has found £10 billion was wasted on equipment, with contracts awarded to those connected to MPs and government officials. But Mr. Johnson stands by his record.
5: I'd like to see people who criticise the UK's response to the COVID pandemic. We got a huge amount of PPE at incredible speed, and I'm very proud of the result.
3: The Hillsborough law has been unanimously backed by MPs. New legislation will force public officials and authorities to cooperate when investigations and inquiries take place. Speaking in the Commons for the first time since his by-election victory, Andy Burnham says Parliament needed to right the wrongs.
6: For 20 years, an entire English city was crying injustice correctly, and yet this place ignored them for all of that time.
3: Donald Trump has reversed plans to charge ships a 20% fee to pass through the Strait of Hormuz.
7: I was called by different people, different countries, all of the people that we all know, and they said, we'd love to do it a different way. We'd love to invest in the United States with billions and billions of dollars. And I like that, actually, because I don't think anybody should be able to charge a fee for the Strait.
3: And Spain are through to the final of the World Cup after beating France 2-0. That's the latest from Radio News Hub. I'm David Hall.
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10: weather. A partly cloudy night tonight. Not too cold, down to lows of around 16 degrees. The sun is going to come up at a minute to 5 this morning. Another warm day, partly cloudy, highs of 30 degrees.

Blondie there with Heart of Glass. Now it's time for our Tuesday Night at the Movie section. So go grab some popcorn, put on the film Midnight Cowboy, and listen to Harry Nilsson with Everybody's Talking.

Bruno Mars there with When I Was Your Man. Next up, Duran Duran teamed up with Nile Rodgers to create this fantastic hit in 1984. It's The Wild Boys.

Buddy Holly there with It Doesn't Matter Anymore. Next up, Take That teamed up with the fantastic Lulu, and what a fantastic song they created together, Relight My Fire.

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Same time, same station, CPR FM. This is Jenna wishing all you listeners out there a lovely evening, and to send you all off now, I'm playing Each Time by E17. Good night.

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3: Counter-terrorism police say Anne Widdecombe was the victim of a targeted attack. The 78-year-old was found dead at her home on Dartmoor last Thursday. Assistant Commissioner Lawrence Taylor is head of counter-terrorism policing.
4: We are still working to understand the extent of any planning or preparation and the motivation that sits behind that attack. We have also been granted a warrant of further detention, which means the suspect can now be held for questioning for up to 7 days under the Terrorism Act.
3: £10 billion wasted, NHS staff not properly protected, and a tech system in crisis. That's the finding of the COVID inquiry on PPE. Its author, Baroness Heather Hallett, says there were significant failings.
5: It was difficult to work out what was needed, what was being supplied, and what was being transported. The technology and data systems for emergency procurement and distribution were outdated. These were systemic failures which could have been avoided.
3: The long-delayed Hillsborough law has cleared the House of Commons. MPs have voted unanimously on new rules which would prevent cover-ups linked to failures of the state. Sir Keir Starmer says it's a crucial piece of legislation.
6: Time and again, the cry for justice was ignored by the British state because of who the victims are. Because they're working class.
3: Ships passing through the Strait of Hormuz will now not be charged a 20% fee by the United States. Donald Trump has rowed back on the levy. Foreign Secretary Yvette Cooper says there should be minimal interference.
7: I think what we're seeing happening at the moment is the escalation of rhetoric around the conflict and the putting on of pressure. But our position remains the same. We support freedom of navigation. We are opposed to tolls.
3: Chancellor Rachel Reeves has delivered her annual Mansion House speech. She says the British economy is strong and Britain has beaten the odds once again. And Spain are through to the final of the World Cup after beating France 2-0. That's the latest from Radio News Hub. I'm David Hall.
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9: weather. A generally clear night tonight, down to lows of 17 and staying dry. Another warm, dry and sunny day today. Temperatures hitting 29 degrees.

I suddenly noticed the body of a parson lying on the ground in a ruined churchyard. I felt unable to leave him to the mercy of the red weed and decided to bury him decently. The parson's eyes flickered open. He was alive.

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1: But it's me, Beth. Your wife.
0: No, you're one of them. A devil.
1: He's delirious.
0: Lies. I saw the devil's sign.
1: What are you saying?
0: The green flash in the sky. His demons were here all along, in our hearts and souls, just waiting for a sign from him. And now they're destroying our world.
1: But they're not devils, they're Martians.
2: We must leave here.
1: Look, the house still standing. Come, Nathaniel, quickly.
2: We took shelter in a cottage, and black smoke spread, hemming us in. 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

0: precocious alley-expiastic fragicali rufus, but that's going a bit too far, don't you think? 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
1: For example?
0: Yes?
1: One night I said it to me girl, and now me girl's me wife. 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
2: She's supercalifragilisticexpialidocious. 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
0: Now don't try to kid me, man cub. I made a deal with you. 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Now give me the secret, man cub.

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3: Anne Widdecombe died in a brutal and targeted attack. Counter-terrorism police say they've been given more time to question their 28-year-old suspect after the former minister was found dead at her home on Dartmoor last Thursday. It comes as Devon and Cornwall police have been forced to defend their response to her death. Here's Police Commissioner Alison Hernandez.
4: I'm confident that Devon and Cornwall police has provided a substantial and professional response to Anne Widdecombe's death. I'm sure the impact of this major operation has meant that some people have had to wait longer for routine services.
3: Former Prime Minister Boris Johnson has defended his handling of PPE during the COVID pandemic. The official inquiry has found £10 billion was wasted on equipment, with contracts awarded to those connected to MPs and government officials. But Mr. Johnson stands by his record.
5: I'd like to see people who criticise the UK's response to the COVID pandemic. We got a huge amount of PPE at incredible speed, and I'm very proud of the result.
3: The Hillsborough law has been unanimously backed by MPs. New legislation will force public officials and authorities to cooperate when investigations and inquiries take place. Speaking in the Commons for the first time since his by-election victory, Andy Burnham says Parliament needed to right the wrongs.
6: For 20 years, an entire English city was crying injustice correctly, and yet this place ignored them for all of that time.
3: Donald Trump has reversed plans to charge ships a 20% fee to pass through the Strait of Hormuz.
7: I was called by different people, different countries, all of the people that we all know, and they said, we'd love to do it a different way. We'd love to invest in the United States with billions and billions of dollars. And I like that, actually, because I don't think anybody should be able to charge a fee for the Strait.
3: And Spain are through to the final of the World Cup after beating France 2-0. That's the latest from Radio News Hub. I'm David Hall.
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